From the album Infinity, that is Journey and Wheel in the Sky here on Long Live Rock. The song was written by Robert Fleischman and Neil Sean. Now, Robert Fleischman was the new singer of Journey. He had been on the job for about 7 months, but he had only played live shows with the band, had not recorded anything. But as they were gearing up to go into the studio, Robert was abruptly replaced by a relatively unknown Steve Perry, who would then do the vocals on the track. It would be Journey's first song to crack the charts, reaching number 57, and of course, Steve Perry became known as The Voice. And that would be the first of many songs we would see on the charts from Journey for years to come. Hey, it's Steve Robinson. This is Breakout Hits, the songs that really got an artist started. John Bon Jovi was a struggling artist working at a recording studio, desperately seeking a record deal. He was literally sweeping the floors at night, begging for studio time to record some of his demos. He finally got some time, and this next song came out of those sessions. He grabbed some other artists who were also working at the studio and recorded some of his songs. This song showed promise, and it was entered into a local radio station contest that was looking for unsigned bands. After it won the contest, the song would become a local radio hit. It became the first single on the band, now known as Bon Jovi's self-titled debut album, and went to number 39 on the charts. And the band's ride began. It's Bon Jovi and Runaway on Long Live.

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1: 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It's an homage to these bands' breakout hits. Joe Perry and Steven Tyler of Aerosmith.
4: Have you made a lot of money in your day?
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5: Joe and I are the toxic twins, baby.
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Dream On from Aerosmith, a breakout hit from their 1973 self-titled debut album. Steven Tyler's dad was a Juilliard-trained musician. He used to lay under his dad's piano as a three-year-old, listening to him play classical music. Steven Tyler says that's where he got the chord progression for Dream On. The lyrics, he wrote them when he was 14. Today, that song has surpassed 1 billion streams. Hey, it's Donna McKenzie. This week on Long Live Rock, we bring you the breakout hits from some of rock's greatest stars. This band met in design school, eventually moved to New York, and formed a band. They played their first gig, opening for the Ramones at CBGB. Andy Warhol was a fan, and you know that you finally made it to superstardom when you get featured on The Simpsons. It's Talking Heads and their breakout hit, Psycho Killer. 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

By the time that song dropped on U.S. radio stations, More Than a Feeling demonstrated that hard rock could be enormous, melodic, polished, and radio-friendly without losing its guitar power. And it set the tone for the kind of rock that would dominate the sound of FM radio in the 70s. Just 3 months after More Than a Feeling entered the Hot 100, it had jumped to number 5. The album became one of the biggest-selling debuts in American music history. Hi, I'm Pam Kelly. This is Long Live Rock Breakout Hits, celebrating the songs that helped to propel unknown artists into rock and roll stardom. For Def Leppard, it started with the release of Bringing on the Heartbreak. It wasn't a catapult to stardom as much as it was a bridge that took them from promising British heavy rock band to American arena rock powerhouse. Among other things, the timing was right. MTV launched in August 1981, just weeks after their debut album, High and Dry, was released. The network needed videos. Def Leppard had one. Thanks to heavy rotation on MTV, American audiences had a sound and a visual to connect them with Def Leppard at the exact moment music television was becoming a major cultural force. And the song hit different. It had the guitars and the volume, but it also had a melody and powerful vocals. Def Leppard had discovered that they could hit you in the feels without hitting you over the head. Bringing on the Heartbreak represented the early days of the power ballad, and American audiences ate it up. The original release wasn't a massive top 40 hit, but it got the band noticed, and that just might be the biggest musical legacy of the song.

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6: Classic Rock 93.9 weather. Tonight stays partly cloudy with a chance of rain showers and a temperature around 45 degrees, along with light southwesterly winds. Monday turns mostly sunny and near 60. Monday night stays mostly clear, then patchy frost develops with lows around 35. Tuesday starts with patchy frost, then turns sunny near 60 again. Wednesday stays mostly sunny and warms to around 71 degrees. Currently, it's clear and 59 degrees.
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Dream On from Aerosmith, a breakout hit from their 1973 self-titled debut album. Steven Tyler's dad was a Juilliard-trained musician. He used to lay under his dad's piano as a three-year-old, listening to him play classical music. Steven Tyler says that's where he got the chord progression for Dream On. The lyrics, he wrote them when he was 14. Today, that song has surpassed 1 billion streams. Hey, it's Donna McKenzie. This week on Long Live Rock, we bring you the breakout hits from some of rock's greatest stars. This band met in design school, eventually moved to New York, and formed a band. They played their first gig, opening for the Ramones at CBGB. Andy Warhol was a fan, and you know that you finally made it to superstardom when you get featured on The Simpsons. It's Talking Heads and their breakout hit, Psycho Killer. 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

By the time that song dropped on U.S. radio stations, More Than a Feeling demonstrated that hard rock could be enormous, melodic, polished, and radio-friendly without losing its guitar power. And it set the tone for the kind of rock that would dominate the sound of FM radio in the 70s. Just 3 months after More Than a Feeling entered the Hot 100, it had jumped to number 5. The album became one of the biggest selling debuts in American music history. Hi, I'm Pam Kelly. This is Long Live Rock Breakout Hits, celebrating the songs that helped to propel unknown artists into rock and roll stardom. For Def Leppard, it started with the release of Bringing on the Heartbreak. It wasn't a catapult to stardom as much as it was a bridge that took them from promising British heavy rock band to American arena rock powerhouse. Among other things, the timing was right. MTV launched in August 1981, just weeks after their debut album, High and Dry, was released. The network needed videos. Def Leppard had one. Thanks to heavy rotation on MTV, American audiences had a sound and a visual to connect them with Def Leppard at the exact moment music television was becoming a major cultural force. And the song hit different. It had the guitars and the volume, but it also had a melody and powerful vocals. Def Leppard had discovered that they could hit you in the feels without hitting you over the head. Bringing on the Heartbreak represented the early days of the power ballad, and American audiences ate it up. The original release wasn't a massive top 40 hit, but it got the band noticed, and that just might be the biggest musical legacy of the song.

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1: Greetings, everyone. Welcome into the show. I'm Steve Black. It is more of a fantasy concert type show, but it's one that's going to include U2, Soundgarden, The Eagles, and Ozzy Osbourne. Coming up shortly, a couple of songs by David Bowie that were performed 31 years apart. We'll play those back to back. And for Pierre Robert's Wish You Were There, it's a trip back to the 80s to see Brian May of Queen join Def Leppard live on stage. To start, we find ourselves at the Navy Pier in Chicago as Blue Oyster Cult take in the city's skyline, looking south from Lake Michigan. The show took place on the very first day of summer, June 21st of 2002. Don't Fear the Reaper, that's our opening number on Classic Rock Live.

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1: Okay, do you want to go flying, huh? Let's go flying high again.

0: Ozzy Osbourne, recorded during the second leg of the Diary of a Madman tour. That was actually the biggest radio song from that album, Flying High Again. On October 28th, you can see Ozzy's final performance at the theater. Ozzy and Black Sabbath, Back to the Beginning. That's the name of the concert film. It's basically a best of everything that took place on July 5th of 2025. That was the big show in Birmingham. It'll include live performances from the supporting bands as well as Ozzy and Sabbath. You'll have Metallica doing a song, plus Guns N' Roses, Tool, Alice in Chains, Hailstorm, Rival Sons, and a bunch of all-stars on stage together. My name is Steve Black. When we come right back, it's time for our Then and Now. We've got a couple of Bowie tracks to play for you. They were recorded 31 years apart.
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1: Let's start back in 1972, near the start of David Bowie's career. We'll grab a song from his 72 show in Santa Monica, California. From our West Coast, we will head northeast all the way across America and across the Atlantic as well as we head to Dublin, Ireland. There, the year will be 2003. Let's enjoy Space Oddity and Rebel Rebel, captured 31 years apart and played back-to-back on Classic Rock Live.

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1: That comes from David Bowie's 0203 A Reality Tour, a tour I actually got to see in Detroit in a fairly small theater as well. That version of Rebel Rebel was recorded on that tour in Dublin, Ireland. My name is Steve Black. It's nearly time for our theme block. This time we have a life theme. That gives us a number of songs to choose from, so we'll narrow it down to four and do that next.
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5: Classic Rock 93.9 weather. Tonight stays partly cloudy with a chance of rain showers and a temperature around 45 degrees, along with light southwesterly winds. Monday turns mostly sunny and near 60. Monday night stays mostly clear, then patchy frost develops with lows around 35. Tuesday starts with patchy frost, then turns sunny near 60 again. Wednesday stays mostly sunny and warms to around 71 degrees. Currently, it's clear and 55 degrees.

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1: This week, our theme is life. Foo Fighters seem to be a band full of life, focusing on the parts of life that we all enjoy for the most part. 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

Life's Been Good from the fun-loving Joe Walsh on Classic Rock Live, borrowing the Eagles as his backup band there. My name is Steve Black. We are halfway through our life theme block. To start the second half, the third song, we go with the Talking Heads with a song called Life During Wartime.

about Houston, heard about Detroit, heard about Pittsburgh, PA. I ain't got no peanut butter, but that's okay. Ain't got no groceries.

0: was a huge hit for Dire Straits in the early 80s, Walk of Life. The fourth and final song of our Life theme block this week. My name's Steve Black. I'm your host. When we continue, I've got live music to share from Sammy Hagar. We'll go to the 90s for Everclear. And Pierre Robert's Wish You Were There is going to take us to the 80s for a Def Leppard gig that included special guest Brian May from Queen.
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6: 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The Groveland Federation Parish will hold a roast beef on Kimmelwick dinner with green beans, coleslaw, and homestyle desserts Saturday, October 10th at their Fellowship Hall at 6616 Groveland Hill Road from 4 until 6 p.m. All are welcome to attend. And the Dansville Moose Club at 6 Main Street will be holding a karaoke night Saturday, October 10th from 7:30 to 10:30 with Kelly Carson and KC Sunshine Entertainment. All are invited.
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11: Man, this is just like being in paradise. Look at this, girls in bikinis. Water sport. A we need is some palm trees, and it's just like Santa Monica, California.

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1: I'm Pierre Robert, and in 1983, Def Leppard were emerging as a dominant band in the music world. They had the release of their new album, Pyromania, and the band was selling out arenas across the world. But it was the Los Angeles Forum, the Fabulous Forum as it was known, and the audience who were there that got to be at the lucky show. They witnessed a jam featuring Brian May of Queen, and now you can too.
2: Rick Savage! Here we go. Right, I said we've got a surprise for you. And we have, and a big one at that. Ladies and gentlemen, will you please welcome all the way from the

0: You'll find that listed under Solo Music of Sammy Hagar. Even though it includes Michael Anthony on bass and Joe Satriani on guitar, that is from his residency in Las Vegas, Heavy Metal on Classic Rock Live. I'm Steve Black. There's new music from U2. We'll discuss that just ahead. Play some live U2 along with live Pearl Jam, capturing both bands in the city of Boston.
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4: 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It was back in theaters just last year. Restored, remastered, sounding great. We've got some music from that and much more coming up on the next Floydian Slip. Coming up tonight at 11, right here on Classic Rock 93.9.

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1: You too have announced Carnival de Lutz. That'll be their first brand new studio album in 9 years. The full album will land in November with a first single having already hit the streaming services out there. It'll be the band's 16th album in total. It also marks 50 years since a young Larry Mullen posted a note in Dublin that read, quote, "Drummer seeks musicians to form a band," end quote. Yeah, that seemed to work out pretty well. Here's U2 doing what they do best, playing their music live.

0: Pearl Jam playing one of their favorite towns. That was captured live in Boston back in 1994. I'm your host, Steve Black. Still to come, Grand Funk Music. We'll make sure there's time to welcome Soundgarden and Aerosmith to our stage as well. Please stay close.
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4: Classic Rock 93.9 weather. Tonight stays partly cloudy with a chance of rain showers and a temperature around 45 degrees, along with light southwesterly winds. Monday turns mostly sunny and near 60. Monday night stays mostly clear, then patchy frost develops with lows around 35. Tuesday starts with patchy frost, then turns sunny near 60 again. Wednesday stays mostly sunny and warms to around 71 degrees. Currently, it's clear and 54 degrees.
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1: In 1977, Aerosmith had released their fifth album, Draw the Line. That tour, of course, took them all around the globe. But for the next few minutes, we will join them in Houston, Texas, to catch a song from that tour. This was released, although in a very limited fashion. It's that 1977 take on Walk This Way.

0: The incredible Soundgarden fell on Black Days that was recorded in 2012. And there will be more music from Soundgarden with Chris Cornell on vocals. Chris recorded his parts back in 2017. The band have been back in the studio working to finalize those songs. My name is Steve Black. It's been a pleasure hosting, but I have to set aside my duties so the late, great Pierre Robert can close the show. We remember Pierre next and go back in time for him to present an encore with the Eagles.
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2: Do you know which of the Eagles' songs have been played the most during their live shows? 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The answer is the band's first top 20 hit, Take It Easy. 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

0: West Head right there. Hudson and Bulls are already out there. The Lakers have the ball. They want to keep these signs.
1: This room will be open. Thought you'd like to know.

0: all things Pink Floyd. This is Floydian Slip, show 1590. That's this week's slip up, not Floyd, but something connected. Have we ever gone back to the 50s for a slip up? We must have. We do this week, 1959. Those are the Coasters. Why are we playing Three Cool Cats? Earlier, we played you Lucifer Sam from Floyd's The Piper of the Gates of Dawn. And I mentioned that it was, according to Rolling Stone, one of the best songs ever written about cats. Lucifer Sam believed to be written about Syd Barrett's cat, Sam. What are some of the other good songs about cats? The Love Cats by The Cure, number one. Year of the Cat by Al Stewart, one of my favorite songs of all time. Squeeze, Cool for Cats, Honky Cat, Elton John, Stray Cat Strut by The Stray Cats, China Cat Sunflower by The Dead, Beyoncé's Kitty Cat, Cat People Putting Out Fire by David Bowie at number 8, and the number that we played, number 9, Three Cool Cats by The Coasters, number 10, Father John Misty in Goodbye, Mr. Blue. That's the top 10. Wait a minute, this doesn't make any sense. Floyd is at number 11. Okay, this is a list of 30, because you can't fit all of the great songs written about cats into just 10. Rolling Stone's list is actually 30. Okay, that makes sense. Number 11, Lucifer Sam, Pink Floyd, Syd Barrett writing about his Siamese cat, Sam, allegedly. The best songs about cats. This week's Floydian slip-up. Before that, we had some very early Floyd. One of their first recording sessions back in 1965, a number called Walk With Me, Sydney.
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Floydian Slip, your weekly hour of Pink Floyd. This has been Program 1590. I'm Craig Bailey. We'll finish it with Childhood's End from Obscured by Clouds, 1972. We had The Heroes Return in there from the 80s, the Final Cut album, and also in there, Roger Waters' solo from his 92 Amused to Death album. We had What God Wants, Part 1. That's it for this week's broadcast from the Dark

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0: Nothing like a solid relationship. Journey the tour. Don't miss it. Look it up. Elton John knew what was going on in the early 70s with a space race. And it was something else. Everybody was looking to the skies, landing on the moon. And he did a song about what it would be like to be on board. The song is next.
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0: a simple little situation where a guy overdoes the booze and then he slurs his words and tells her he loves her. Her response, you better you bet. Hey, George Strogo's got a good one. His idol was Chuck Berry, Bo Diddley, and some of the late 50s, early 60s rock and rollers. And you can tell by his first song released from the first album in the late 70s. And the song is next.
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2: Classic Rock 93.9 weather. Tonight starts partly cloudy, then a chance of rain showers with temperatures around 45 and light west winds. Monday turns mostly sunny and near 60 with a light breeze from the northwest. Monday night stays mostly clear, then patchy frost develops as temperatures fall to around 35. Tuesday starts with patchy frost, then sunshine and around 60. Wednesday stays mostly sunny and around 71. Currently, it's clear and 54 degrees.
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0: Keeping the spirit of Ronnie Van Zant alive and well. Inducted into the Rock and Roll Hall of Heaven October 20th, 1977. Now, here's the deal. In the early days in Jacksonville, when they were playing clubs, Ronnie decided to stop by and pick up a check from a previous engagement at that club. He walked in the door, some gal grabbed him and started dancing with him on the dance floor, and he didn't realize she had a rather large boyfriend that started to approach him. He looked at the guy and said, "Hey, man, just give me three steps." Hey, a song can come from anywhere. Just listen to the Foo Fighters next.
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2: Classic Rock 93.9 weather. Tonight starts partly cloudy, then a chance of rain showers with temperatures around 45 and light west winds. Monday turns mostly sunny and near 60 with a light breeze from the northwest. Monday night stays mostly clear, then patchy frost develops as temperatures fall to around 35. Tuesday starts with patchy frost, then sunshine and around 60. Wednesday stays mostly sunny and around 71. Currently, it's clear and 52 degrees.
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0: 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We get that help we might need every once in a while. Hey, Van Halen has a good one. They redid a song originally done by the Kinks during the British invasion in 1964, but thanks to Eddie's fingers, the late Eddie Van Halen, sounds a little bit different. Turn it up next.
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0: Inspiration to rock and roll can come from anywhere. Arthur Koestler, Hungarian author that wrote a book, Ghost in the Machine. Sting, founding member, bass player, and lead singer, The Police, really identified with his stuff, really liked it. And so, guess what? The album, Ghost in the Machine and Spirits. One of my favorites, just really liked the spacey sound they put together on that. Hey, Pat Benatar gave us her best, literally, and it's next.
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2: Classic Rock 93.9 weather. Tonight starts partly cloudy, then a chance of rain showers with temperatures around 45 and light west winds. Monday turns mostly sunny and near 60 with a light breeze from the northwest. Monday night stays mostly clear, then patchy frost develops as temperatures fall to around 35. Tuesday starts with patchy frost, then sunshine and around 60. Wednesday stays mostly sunny and around 71. Currently, it's cloudy and 54 degrees.
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0: Rolling Stones from the album Sticky Fingers, 1971. It's a great album. And the thing that really helped sell the album was the cover. You know, the vinyl? It showed a pair of jeans with a real zipper. And I wonder how many people just bought the album so they could unzip and see what was what's going on. We've got one from Tesla coming up. You know the saying, when mama's happy, everybody's happy? That is true of little Susie as well.
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2: Classic Rock 93.9 weather. Tonight starts partly cloudy, then a chance of rain showers with temperatures around 45 and light west winds. Monday turns mostly sunny and near 60 with a light breeze from the northwest. Monday night stays mostly clear, then patchy frost develops as temperatures fall to around 35. Tuesday starts with patchy frost, then sunshine and around 60. Wednesday stays mostly sunny and around 71. Currently, it's cloudy and 54 degrees.

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0: By 1973, they were so popular, they were filling stadiums worldwide with seas of people, oceans of people. Led Zeppelin from Houses of the Holy. Shark here, hey, my best friend's girl. Well, what happened was I introduced one of my best friends to my girlfriend in high school, and they started dating after we broke up. Well, because I introduced the two of them, when they finally got married, they named their first kid after me. How you like that? Shark, come here. Don't be a bad boy. Anyway, it's a good one coming up from the Cars.
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2: Classic Rock 93.9 weather. Tonight starts partly cloudy, then a chance of rain showers with temperatures around 45 and light west winds. Monday turns mostly sunny and near 60 with a light breeze from the northwest. Monday night stays mostly clear, then patchy frost develops as temperatures fall to around 35. Tuesday starts with patchy frost, then sunshine and around 60. Wednesday stays mostly sunny and around 71. Currently, it's cloudy and 54 degrees.
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0: Hey, giving you the cool walk with Aerosmith's Classic Rock 93.9 and the Dansville Area Historical Society's annual dinner comes to us Saturday, October 17th at the American Legion in Dansville. 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

0: short-lived band from the late 60s, early 70s was called Free. And when they broke up in 1972, Simon Kirk, the drummer, and Paul Rodgers, the lead singer, formed Bad Company and released their first album in 1974 with songs like that. It was Bad Company, the song, the album, and the name of the band. Something you can always remember. When she puts her hands on her hips and looks at you and says, "We need to talk," it's chilly. I mean, you get chills. Scared. Foreigner has its song next.
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0: Doobie Brothers. In the early 70s, a lot of younger folks were looking for some spirituality, and the Doobie Brothers knew it, and they went ahead and let us know about the situation. Skid Row tells a bit of a tragic story about some guy accidentally shooting somebody else. The song and the band is good, really good.
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2: Classic Rock 93.9 weather. Monday stays mostly sunny near 60 degrees with a light breeze from the northwest. Monday night turns partly cloudy with patchy frost around 35. Tuesday starts with patchy frost, then sunshine returns near 60 with light northwesterly winds. Tuesday night stays mostly clear around 40. Wednesday turns sunny and warmer near 72, with a slight chance of rain showers Wednesday night. Currently, it's mostly cloudy and 53 degrees.
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0: It's The Clash from the early 80s. Originally, the song was going to be Stand By Me. But they found out 2 decades earlier, Ben E. King did a song of the same title. Different song, but same title, Stand By Me. So they didn't want to copy it or do anything like that. So they went ahead and listened to the rhythm of the song they just did. Called it Train in Vain because it sounds like a train. But in parentheses, they kept Stand By Me. Ozzy, inducted into the Rock and Roll Hall of Heaven last July 22nd. And he's got an appropriate song for the big day coming up at the end of October.
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4: We are now in the month of October, and that means harvest season is underway in much of our region.
5: Farmers, whether in the middle of harvest or just beginning, Dan Needed of the National Education Center for Agricultural Safety says make safety checks of machinery and have personal protection and safety equipment available prior to the start of harvest for each season for each day.
6: We always want to take a look at fire extinguishers that are in the shed and in the combine. Are they charged? Are they ready to go? The first aid kits. Do you have a farm first aid kit that's stocked and ready to go?
5: Needed adds, if a grower's area uses 911 signs for emergency notification,
6: have a notebook in every vehicle that might go from farmstead to farmstead because farmers are now renting more property than ever before. So if you have an emergency that you can get that 911 sign and be able to give them that 911 number right away, which is going to tell the dispatcher what fire department, what ambulance, what law enforcement agency to be able to respond.
5: I'm Rod Bain reporting for the U.S. Department of Agriculture in Washington, D.C.
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11: Here's what's happening in the five-county area. The Dansville Presbyterian Church will hold their annual penny social at 3 School Street on Monday, October 5th. Doors open at 5:30. Giveaways start at 6:30 and all are welcome. The Groveland Federated Parish will hold a roast beef on Kimmelwick dinner taking place at their fellowship hall at 6616 Groveland Hill Road, Saturday, October 10th from 4 until 6 p.m. The public is welcome. The Enzo Moose Club at 6 Main Street will be holding a karaoke night October 10th from 7:30 to 10:30 with Kelly Carson and the KC Sunshine Entertainment Group. All are welcome. And the United Methodist Church of Livonia will be holding a takeout spaghetti dinner Wednesday, October 14th at 21 Summer Street in Livonia. All are welcome to attend.
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Dire Straits, Sultans of Swing on Classic Rock 93.9 on this Monday morning. Good morning. I'm Ed, bringing you more music in the morning. The Who, Dio, Zeppelin coming up.

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1: With SRN News, I'm Rich Thomason in Washington. Security concerns stemming from a suspected terror plot have prompted the U.S. to withdraw all of its B-1 bombers from an airbase in the U.K. Following the death of a lab worker in Siberia, she died of pneumonic plague. Roughly 200 people in Russia are in quarantine. Republican U.S. Senator, known for his quick wit and snappy one-liners, is not ruling out a presidential run, maybe at some point.
2: My plans right now are to run for re-election, but as I've said before, if I don't think I can be effective in the Senate anymore, I would consider it.
1: Senator John Kennedy of Louisiana on NBC's Meet the Press. Several high-profile cases are up for review as the Supreme Court begins its new term today. Wall Street, the Dow futures down 67 points, NASDAQ futures 83 points in the red. This is SRN News.
3: From the Genesee Now newsroom, I'm Ken Haight.
4: The annual Penny Social at the Danville Presbyterian Church at 3 School Street is happening today, Monday, October 5th. Doors open at 5:30. Numbers will be pulled at 6:30. New and used treasures, gift baskets, baked goods, door prizes, refreshments, and 50-50 will be offered. There are some blood drives happening this week for our listening area. First one's being held today, Monday, October 5th, at the Pavilion Fire Department Recreation Hall, 11302 South Lake Street in Pavilion. The blood drive runs from 11 until 5. We have three being held tomorrow, Tuesday. The first one is at St. Paul Lutheran Church, 97 Maple Avenue in Cohocton. That one runs from noon until 6. 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That drive runs from 10:30 to 3:30. Also Tuesday at the Houghton Volunteer Fire Department, 9750 New York 19 in Houghton. That drive runs from 11 until 3. Finally this week on Thursday at the Hornell VFW Post 2250, located at 245 Canastillo Street in Hornell. That drive runs from 1:30 until 5:30. 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Tonight's Powerball jackpot will increase to an estimated $467 million, as no players matched all six numbers in Saturday night's drawing.
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6: Classic Rock 93.9 weather. Monday stays mostly sunny near 60 degrees with a light breeze from the northwest. Monday night turns partly cloudy with patchy frost around 35. Tuesday starts with patchy frost, then sunshine returns near 60 with light northwesterly winds. Tuesday night stays mostly clear around 40. Wednesday turns sunny and warmer near 72, with a slight chance of rain showers Wednesday night. Currently, it's cloudy and 54 degrees.
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0: Def Leppard with Love Bites here on Classic Rock 93.9. Today's World Teachers Day, so do they still bring apples to teachers? I don't know.
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0: Pink Floyd with Hey You, and David Bowie before that, Space Oddity on Classic Rock 93.9. This evening is the annual Penny Social at Dansville Presbyterian Church, 3 School Street in Dansville. Doors open this evening at 5:30, numbers pulled at 6:30. They'll have new and used treasures, gift baskets, baked goods, door prizes, refreshments, and a 50-50. That's all going on starting at 5:30 this evening. On the way, the Steve Miller Band, also some Bryan Adams and CCR.
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2: 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We'll be at the reconfigured Corral. It'll be boys soccer on Wednesday as Cashequa visits the Mustangs. 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

0: 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Have you ever seen the rain? We have news and the Dansville Chevrolet High School Sports Report.
1: That's our news. I'm Rich Thomason in Washington. The Supreme Court, which begins its new term today, is poised to take up what some call the most important case of the Trump presidency.
2: The justices are set to review a pivotal immigration case challenging the Trump administration's policy of mandatory detention without bond hearings for illegal immigrants during deportation proceedings. The outcome could significantly impact the president's deportation agenda, with MAGA supporters anxious as it hinges on the court's interpretation of a 1996 immigration law. The case involves a Brazilian who entered the U.S. illegally over 20 years ago.
1: Correspondent Ron Taylor says the High Court will also consider the constitutionality of requiring proof of citizenship to vote. A potential terror plot involving the arrest of six men has prompted the U.S. to relocate all of its B-1 bombers from a British airbase back to the States. The Dow futures are down this morning. This is SRN News.
3: From the Genesee Now newsroom, I'm Ken Haight.
4: Three people are in critical condition after a tractor pulling a trailer overturned during a hayride in Wellsburg. The trailer was carrying 19 people. Most were children. The crash was reported shortly after 4:30 p.m. Sunday at an intersection in Wellsburg, about a mile north of the Pennsylvania border. The tractor was observed traveling at a high rate of speed as the driver appeared to try to turn at an intersection. The trailer separated as the tractor rolled, dragging the driver several yards before stopping against a tree. 14 people were either treated at the scene or self-transported to an area hospital. Five were transported by ambulance. One was airlifted. Three are in critical condition. The Experimental Aircraft Association Chapter 533 gave out free airplane rides to kids. The young eagles had the opportunity to sit in the cockpit and learn from professional pilots. Pilots took the young eagles up to Watkins Glen and back to Horseheads. There were over 40 young adults ready to take flight. They all claimed they want to be pilots in the future. During the event, four professional pilots took the young eagles on their flights. The Rochester International Auto Show will not return in 2027. That was announced by organizers Friday. Organizers thanked the public for years of collaboration dating back to 1908. The statement did not say why it's being discontinued.
3: From the Genesee Now newsroom, I'm Ken Haight.
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6: 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I'm Frank Williams reporting for WDNY and WDXT Sports. Lots happening over the weekend. Lots of folks reporting in. Girls volleyball, Keshequa Blanks, Arkport, Canasarega, 3-0. Coach Chris Morrill for the Wildcats reports Marley Little had 5 kills. Raylan Goldenshill had 8 assists. Dansville girls swimming team traveled to Rush Henrietta on Friday night. Girls put on a strong showing, according to Coach Ryan Conklin, but fell short 92-89. Notable swims for the Mustangs, a second place finish in the 200 medley relay for Nevaeh Lavasser, Samara Wolf-Mayalki, Evelyn Clark, and Alessandra Megliori. 200 freestyle, Samara Wolf-Mayalki took second. Harper Clark took second in the 200 IM. Samantha O'Connor second in the 50 free. Ophelia Bradenstein won the diving event. Nevaeh Lavasser was second in the 100 fly. Samantha O'Connor second in the 100 free. Lila Starr second in the 500 freestyle. The 200 free relay team was second. That was Samara Wolf-Mayalki, Alessandra Megliori, Molly Herman, and Samantha O'Connor. Nevaeh Lavasser won the 100 breaststroke. Ophelia Bradenstein was second. The 100 breaststroke, it was Samara Wolf-Mayalki finishing second. The 400 free relay team finished second of Nevaeh Lavasser, Lila Starr, Molly Herman, and Samantha O'Connor. Lane Jane Swimmers honors were awarded to Alyssa Snyder, who continues to drop time in all of her events. Dansville travels to Clyde, Savannah for a dual meet against Newark tomorrow. Mustangs are currently 4-1 in the conference, 5-2 overall. Football action in a game you heard on 105.7 WDNY. HAC, not to be confused with Harley Allendale Columbia, or now Arkport Canisaraga, defeated Dansville Wayland Cohocton 14-6. Matt Carr, a 5-yard touchdown run. Breton Booth to Patrick Wing for a 23-yard touchdown pass. And Tyrone Buchanan scored a 2-point conversion for the Raiders. Offensively for DWC, Ethan Bauer, 54 yards on 12 rushes for a touchdown, 1-for-1 passing for 18 yards, and 1 reception for 3 yards. J.C. Drum had 5 rushes for 12 yards, 5-of-10 passing for 39 yards. Dawson Stevens had 23 yards and a reception for 7 yards. Clayton Rigdon, 3 rushes for 51 yards and 2 receptions for 13. Cam Lance, 2 receptions for 34 yards. Defensively, Ethan Bauer led the charge with 13 tackles, Clayton Rigdon with 11, Cam Lance with 8, Garrett Mellenbacker 7, and Cash Hober with 4 and an interception. Special teams, Connor Gardner recovered an onside kick. Meanwhile, the Dansville varsity cross country team traveled to the 61st running of the McQuaid Invitational on Saturday. Boys team were led by Cole Hurlbert, followed by Tanner Clymer, Nashkiel Torres Ramirez, Jackson Kendall, Caden Englert, and Quinn Wheeler, all logged course best. Lynn Aubel noted Mackenzie Hurlbert raced to a lifetime personal best of 21:43 as well. Mustangs compete again on Tuesday at Genesee County Park. Lady Mustangs visited Wayland Cohocton in soccer action for the Devin Snyder game and came away with a 2-0 win as Maya Hayes scored off a ball from Colleen Metcalf in the first half, and then Maya scored one in the second half as well. Maya Hayes was awarded the offensive player of the game. Wayland Cohocton's Haven Parker was the defensive player of the game. Next up, the Lady Mustangs host Midlakes tomorrow. Boys soccer, it was Wayland Cohocton shutting out Dansville by a final score of 4-0. Alex Fedorchuk, Corbin Sharp, Orion Walker, and Carter McMichael scoring for Wayland Cohocton in that one. Golden Eagles outshot Dansville 24-12. They had 6 corner kicks to 3 for the Mustangs. In goal, Balthazar Rodriguez notched 10 saves in the shutout. Mustangs keeper Sean Everett had 15 stops. Wayland Cohocton sees Letsaw coming to town tonight in a 6:30 contest. There, Dansville will be hosting Avon. That's a look at the high school sports report brought to you by Dansville Chevrolet at 139 Franklin Street. Find new roads at Dansville Chevrolet. I'm Frank Williams reporting for WDNY and WDXT Sports.
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8: Classic Rock 93.9 weather. Monday stays mostly sunny near 60 degrees with a light breeze from the northwest. Monday night turns partly cloudy with patchy frost around 35. Tuesday starts with patchy frost, then sunshine returns near 60 with light northwesterly winds. Tuesday night stays mostly clear around 40. Wednesday turns sunny and warmer near 72. With a slight chance of rain showers Wednesday night. Currently, it's clear and 48 degrees.
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0: those are the Cars with Bye Bye Love. Also, Joan Jett in the Blackhearts in there with I Hate Myself for Loving You. Birthdays today in rock and roll. I mentioned Brian Johnson before at 79. Steve Miller turns 83. And Bob Geldof, who was the singer of a band called the Boomtown Rats, but he also put together Live Aid. He's 75 today.
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0: Warner and Jukebox Hero here on Classic Rock 93.9. Good morning. I'm Ed, and it's the second Saturday of the month this Saturday, and that means Second Saturday Dansville from 11 a.m. to 2 p.m. It is a celebration of fall, and also kids can go on the treat trail. 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
1: With SRN News, I'm Rich Thomason in Washington. They've come home. All American B-1 bombers, which had been at a British air base, are now back in the U.S., with security concerns prompting the move.
2: The Pentagon says about a dozen bombers stationed at RAF Fairford have returned to the U.S. but remain ready for combat missions. The move follows the arrest of six suspects accused of plotting an attack on the base, with UK officials saying there are strong indications that Iran was involved. The suspects were later released on bail as British authorities continue investigating, while Iran denies involvement. The U.S. has also increased security at other military bases in Britain, including RAF Lakenheath, where American fighter jets are stationed. I'm Mark Mayfield.
1: It is opening day, new term for the U.S. Supreme Court. Among high-profile cases, justices to consider whether laws that ban semi-automatic rifles violate the Second Amendment. The Dow futures are higher. This is SRN News.
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4: The annual Penny Social at the Danville Presbyterian Church at 3 School Street is happening today, Monday, October 5th. Doors open at 5:30. Numbers will be pulled at 6:30. 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There are some blood drives happening this week for our listening area. First one's being held today, Monday, October 5th, at the Pavilion Fire Department Recreation Hall, 11302 South Lake Street in Pavilion. The blood drive runs from 11 until 5. We have three being held tomorrow, Tuesday. The first one is at St. Paul Lutheran Church, 97 Maple Avenue in Cohocton. That one runs from noon until 6. 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That drive runs from 10:30 to 3:30. Also Tuesday at the Houghton Volunteer Fire Department, 9750 New York 19 in Houghton. That drive runs from 11 until 3. Finally this week on Thursday at the Hornell VFW Post 2250, located at 245 Canastillo Street in Hornell. That drive runs from 1:30 until 5:30. 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Tonight's Powerball jackpot will increase to an estimated $467 million, as no players matched all six numbers in Saturday night's drawing.
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7: Classic Rock 93.9 weather. Monday stays mostly sunny near 60 degrees with a light breeze from the northwest. Monday night turns partly cloudy with patchy frost around 35. Tuesday starts with patchy frost, then sunshine returns near 60 with light northwesterly winds. Tuesday night stays mostly clear around 40. Wednesday turns sunny and warmer near 72. With a slight chance of rain showers Wednesday night. Currently, it's mostly clear and 48 degrees.
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0: Tesla with Signs, Supertramp before that. Give a little bit. Ed here on Classic Rock 93.9 at the top of the hour. We'll have five in a row in the 9 o'clock rock block, and today we'll start out with Led Zeppelin.
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2: Here's what's happening in the five-county area. The Dansville Presbyterian Church will hold their annual Penny Social at 3 School Street on Monday, October 5th. 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Giveaways start at 6:30, and all are welcome. The Groveland Federated Parish will hold a roast beef on Kimmelwick dinner taking place at their fellowship hall at 6616 Groveland Hill Road, Saturday, October 10th from 4 until 6 p.m. The public is welcome. Dansville Moose Club at 6 Main Street will be holding a karaoke night October 10th from 7:30 to 10:30 with Kelly Carson and the KC Sunshine Entertainment Group. All are welcome. And the United Methodist Church of Livonia will be holding a takeout spaghetti dinner Wednesday, October 14th at 21 Summer Street in Livonia. All are welcome to attend.
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1: ZZ Top wrapping it up with LaGrange. They are still touring. Well, at least Billy Gibbons is, after the passing of Dusty Hill 5 years ago and Frank Beard a couple of months ago. Texas and Tennessee, and they're playing with Cheap Trick on Friday in Nashville. Also in there, The Doors, People Are Strange, Heart with Barracuda, AC/DC for Those About to Rock, and Led Zeppelin with Going to California on Classic Rock 93.9.
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2: Classic Rock 93.9 weather. Monday stays mostly sunny near 60 degrees with a light breeze from the northwest. Monday night turns partly cloudy with patchy frost around 35. Tuesday starts with patchy frost, then sunshine returns near 60 with light northwesterly winds. Tuesday night stays mostly clear around 40. Wednesday turns sunny and warmer near 72, with a slight chance of rain showers Wednesday night. Currently, it's cloudy and 55 degrees.
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0: journey Don't Stop Believing in Foo Fighters ever long. Kara's here for the next 5 hours to keep you company. And right now, Paul Schaefer in today's Day in Rock.
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5: It's October 5th, and today in 1973, Elton John's album Goodbye Yellow Brick Road hits stores. 35 years later, Elton would perform in Vermont for the very first time. In his honor, local ice cream makers Ben and Jerry end up creating a new flavor called Goodbye Yellow Brickle Road. 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Personally, I prefer the flavor Chocodile Rock. And birthday wishes go out to the space cowboy himself, Steve Miller. You've heard the Joker, but have you ever heard the cover by one of Germany's most popular rap groups?

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0: Well, according to Sammy Hagar, he's done doing Van Halen music. Well, at least for the moment, anyway. So maybe it's a tour of just Montrose songs. I'd be happy with that. We do have Sammy with Van Halen coming up.
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2: Classic Rock 93.9 weather. Monday stays mostly sunny near 60 degrees with a light breeze from the northwest. Monday night turns partly cloudy with patchy frost around 35. Tuesday starts with patchy frost, then sunshine returns near 60 with light northwesterly winds. Tuesday night stays mostly clear around 40. Wednesday turns sunny and warmer near 72, with a slight chance of rain showers Wednesday night. Currently, it's mostly clear and 57 degrees.
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0: Sammy Hagar taking a break from doing Van Halen music, he says. For now, anyway. Classic Rock 93.9. 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
1: 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Blackwater by the Doobies might have been buried as a deep cut on the album What Were Once Vices Are Now Habits, but it got a surprise boost from regional radio DJs. The first station was WROV-AM in Roanoke, Virginia, near the actual Blackwater River. Midday personality Chuck Holloway latched onto the song and started playing Blackwater. His show generated great listener reaction on the request lines immediately. Soon word traveled to other places like Minneapolis and Hampton Roads. Doobie Brothers record label Warner Brothers couldn't ignore the buzz anymore. Even though it was never meant to be a single, it was the B-side to the actual A-side single, Another Park, Another Sunday. It wasn't long before Blackwater, written by Doobie co-founder lead guitarist Pat Simmons, became the focal track, rolling to number one on the Billboard Hot 100 back in 75.
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0: I used to have a friend whose nickname was Hollywood because he was always wearing sunglasses. He looked like a movie star. To this day, I don't know the color of his eyes.
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0: Benny and the Jets from Elton John. We seem to be in the B category. Bon Jovi, Pat Benatar on the way.
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2: Classic Rock 93.9 weather. Today stays mostly sunny near 60 degrees with a light breeze from the northwest. Tonight turns partly cloudy, then patchy frost develops with lows around 35. Tuesday starts with patchy frost, then turns sunny and reaches around 60 again. Tuesday night stays mostly clear near 40. Wednesday is sunny and warmer with highs around 72. Currently, it's mostly clear and 61 degrees.
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0: I've always wanted a lipstick case. Don't even know where to buy one. I only know what a lipstick case is because of Pat Benatar's lyrics, in fact. Guns N' Roses Collective Soul. Big set coming your way next.
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4: We are now in the month of October, and that means harvest season is underway in much of our region.
5: Farmers, whether in the middle of harvest or just beginning, Dan Needed of the National Education Center for Agricultural Safety says make safety checks of machinery and have personal protection and safety equipment available prior to the start of harvest for each season for each day.
6: We always want to take a look at fire extinguishers that are in the shed and in the combine. Are they charged? Are they ready to go? The first aid kits. Do you have a farm first aid kit that's stocked and ready to go?
5: Needed adds, if a grower's area uses 911 signs for emergency notification,
6: have a notebook in every vehicle that might go from farmstead to farmstead, because farmers are now renting more property than ever before. So if you have an emergency, that you can get that 911 sign and be able to give them that 911 number right away, which is going to tell the dispatcher what fire department, what ambulance, what law enforcement agency to be able to respond.
5: I'm Rod Bain reporting for the U.S. Department of Agriculture in Washington, D.C.
4: Our pearl of wisdom today reminds us to don't be sad about the things you want and don't get. Think about how many things you don't want and don't get. That's your pearl of wisdom. You're on the farm and I'm Ish.
7: 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We'll be at the reconfigured corral. It'll be boys soccer on Wednesday as Cashequa visits the Mustangs. Then on Thursday, Livonia drops in to take on Dansville. 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
1: With SRN News, I'm Rich Thomason in Washington. It is a full docket as the Supreme Court, beginning its new term today, poised to take up what some call the most important case of the Trump presidency.
2: The justices are set to review a pivotal immigration case challenging the Trump administration's policy of mandatory detention without bond hearings for illegal immigrants during deportation proceedings. The outcome could significantly impact the president's deportation agenda, with MAGA supporters anxious as it hinges on the court's interpretation of a 1996 immigration law. The case involves a Brazilian who entered the U.S. illegally over 20 years ago.
1: Correspondent Ron Taylor. A potential terror plot has prompted the U.S. to relocate all of its B-1 bombers from one British air base back to the U.S. Stocks are mixed on Wall Street. The Dow is down 96 points, while the Nasdaq is trading close to 2.

0: after 4:30 p.m. Sunday at an intersection in Wellsburg, about a mile north of the Pennsylvania border. The tractor was observed traveling at a high rate of speed as the driver appeared to try to turn at an intersection. The trailer separated as the tractor rolled, dragging the driver several yards before stopping against a tree. 14 people were either treated at the scene or self-transported to an area hospital. 5 were transported by ambulance. 1 was airlifted. 3 are in critical condition. The annual Penny Social at the Dansville Presbyterian Church at 3 School Street is happening today, Monday, October 5th. Doors open at 5:30. Numbers will be pulled at 6:30. New and used treasures, gift baskets, baked goods, door prizes, refreshments, and 50-50 will be offered.
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3: Classic Rock 93.9 weather. Today stays mostly sunny near 60 degrees, with a light breeze from the northwest. Tonight turns partly cloudy, then patchy frost develops with lows around 35. Tuesday starts with patchy frost, then turns sunny and reaches around 60 again. Tuesday night stays mostly clear near 40. Wednesday is sunny and warmer with highs around 72. Currently, it's mostly clear and 61 degrees.
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0: I just caught a picture on Instagram of Billy Gibbons from ZZ Top and Buddy Guy. Boy, between the two of them, that is some epic blues playing on guitar.
1: Hey, it's the Professor of Rock. 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

0: free. Now that's in my budget. I'm Kara. I gotta say, since I've dropped alcohol, I'm saving a ton of money and also going to bed earlier. Last night, to be perfectly honest, I broke it, had a little bit of wine. 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I like it, though. Rush, next. I guess being broke is good for something.
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2: Classic Rock 93.9 weather. Today stays mostly sunny near 60 degrees with a light breeze from the northwest. Tonight turns partly cloudy. Then patchy frost develops with lows around 35. Tuesday starts with patchy frost, then turns sunny and reaches around 60 again. Tuesday night stays mostly clear near 40. Wednesday is sunny and warmer with highs around 72. Currently, it's mostly cloudy and 59 degrees.
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4: 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I'm Frank Williams reporting for WDNY and WDXT Sports. Lots happening over the weekend. Lots of folks reporting in. Girls volleyball, Keshequa Blanks, Arkport, Canasarega, 3-0. Coach Chris Morrill for the Wildcats reports Marley Little had 5 kills. Raylan Goldenshill had 8 assists. Dansville girls swimming team traveled to Rush Henrietta on Friday night. Girls put on a strong showing, according to Coach Ryan Conklin, but fell short 92-89. Notable swims for the Mustangs, a second place finish in the 200 medley relay for Nevaeh Lavasser, Samara Wolf-Mayalki, Evelyn Clark, and Alessandra Megliori. 200 freestyle, Samara Wolf-Mayalki took second. Harper Clark took second in the 200 IM. Samantha O'Connor second in the 50 free. Ophelia Bradenstein won the diving event. Nevaeh Lavasser was second in the 100 fly. Samantha O'Connor second in the 100 free. Lila Starr second in the 500 freestyle. The 200 free relay team was second. That was Samara Wolf-Mayalki, Alessandra Megliori, Molly Herman, and Samantha O'Connor. Nevaeh Lavasser won the 100 breaststroke. Ophelia Bradenstein was second. The 100 breaststroke, it was Samara Wolf-Mayalki finishing second. The 400 free relay team finished second of Nevaeh Lavasser, Lila Starr, Molly Herman, and Samantha O'Connor. Lane Jane Swimmers honors were awarded to Alyssa Snyder, who continues to drop time in all of her events. Dansville travels to Clyde Savannah for a dual meet against Newark tomorrow. Mustangs are currently 4-1 in the conference, 5-2 overall. Football action in a game you heard on 105.7 WDNY. HAC, not to be confused with Harley Allendale Columbia, or now Arkport Canasarega, defeated Dansville Wayland Cohocton 14-6. Matt Carr, a 5-yard touchdown run. Brenton Booth to Patrick Wing for a 23-yard touchdown pass. And Tyrone Buchanan scored a 2-point conversion for the Raiders. Offensively for DWC, Ethan Bauer, 54 yards on 12 rushes for a touchdown, 1-for-1 passing for 18 yards, and 1 reception for 3 yards. J.C. Drum had 5 rushes for 12 yards, 5-of-10 passing for 39 yards. Dawson Stevens had 23 yards and a reception for 7 yards. Clayton Rigdon, 3 rushes for 51 yards and 2 receptions for 13. Cam Lance, 2 receptions for 34 yards. Defensively, Ethan Bauer led the charge with 13 tackles. Clayton Rigdon with 11. Cam Lance with 8. Garrett Mellenbacker, 7. And Cash Hober with 4 and an interception. Special teams, Connor Gardner recovered an onside kick. Meanwhile, the Dansville varsity cross-country team traveled to the 61st running of the McQuaid Invitational on Saturday. Boys team were led by Cole Hurlbert, followed by Tanner Clymer, Nashkiel Torres Ramirez, Jackson Kendall, Caden Englert, and Quinn Wheeler, all logged course bests. Lynn Auble noted Mackenzie Hobart raced to a lifetime personal best of 21:43 as well. Mustangs compete again on Tuesday at Genesee County Park. Lady Mustangs visited Wayland Cohocton in soccer action for the Devin Snyder game and came away with a 2-0 win as Maya Hayes scored off a ball from Colleen Metcalf in the first half, and then Maya scored one in the second half as well. Maya Hayes was awarded the offensive player of the game. Wayland Cohocton's Haven Parker was the defensive player of the game. Next up, the Lady Mustangs host Midlakes tomorrow. Boys soccer, it was Wayland Cohocton shutting out Dansville by a final score of 4-0. Alex Fedorchuk, Corbin Sharp, Orion Walker, and Carter McMichael scoring for Wayland Cohocton in that one. Golden Eagles outshot Dansville 24-12. They had 6 corner kicks to 3 for the Mustangs. In goal, Balthazar Rodriguez notched 10 saves in the shutout. Mustangs keeper Sean Everett had 15 stops. Wayland Cohocton sees Letsaw coming to town tonight in a 6:30 contest. There, Dansville will be hosting Avon. That's a look at the High School Sports Report brought to you by Dansville Chevrolet at 139 Franklin Street. 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I'm Frank Williams reporting for WDNY and WDXT Sports.
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0: making your dreams come true. If they involve rocking nonstop, a big set next starts with the Eagles.
1: Here's what's happening in the five-county area. The Dansville Presbyterian Church will hold their annual penny social at 3 School Street on Monday, October 5th. Doors open at 5:30. Giveaways start at 6:30, and all are welcome. The Groveland Federated Parish will hold a roast beef on Kimmelwick dinner taking place at their fellowship hall at 6616 Groveland Hill Road, Saturday, October 10th from 4 until 6 p.m. The public is welcome. Dansville Moose Club at 6 Main Street will be holding a karaoke night October 10th from 7:30 to 10:30 with Kelly Carson and the KC Sunshine Entertainment Group. All are welcome. And the United Methodist Church of Livonia will be holding a takeout spaghetti dinner Wednesday, October 14th at 21 Summer Street in Livonia. All are welcome to attend.
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0: I'm a short, hot woman in sweats. Does that paint a picture? Going from the Hollies to the Chili Peppers next. 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
2: Classic Rock 93.9 weather. Today stays mostly sunny near 60 degrees with a light breeze from the northwest. Tonight turns partly cloudy, then patchy frost develops with lows around 35. Tuesday starts with patchy frost, then turns sunny and reaches around 60 again. Tuesday night stays mostly clear near 40. Wednesday is sunny and warmer with highs around 72. Currently, it's partly cloudy and 61 degrees.
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0: AC/DC right there. They played in Jersey Friday night. It was beautiful weather, rare for October, right? Like 70 degrees. It was gorgeous. Foo Fighters opened. What's AC/DC doing today? Probably just relaxing on a nice comfortable couch made of money. I'd be rolling around on all that money if I were them.
1: 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We'll be at the reconfigured Corral. It'll be boys soccer on Wednesday as Keshequa visits the Mustangs. Then on Thursday, Livonia drops in to take on Dansville. 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
3: Classic Rock 93.9 weather. Today stays mostly sunny near 60 degrees with a light breeze from the northwest. Tonight turns partly cloudy. Then patchy frost develops with lows around 35. Tuesday starts with patchy frost, then turns sunny and reaches around 60 again. Tuesday night stays mostly clear near 40. Wednesday is sunny and warmer with highs around 72. Currently, it's clear and 61 degrees.
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0: Aerosmith is retired from touring, but they did jam together at Steven Tyler's Grammy party earlier this year. Once in a blue moon, they might get together. I'm good with that. Boston, Tesla, and a big set coming.
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2: Here's what's happening in the five-county area. The Dansville Presbyterian Church will hold their annual Penny Social at 3 School Street on Monday, October 5th. 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Giveaways start at 6:30, and all are welcome. The Groveland Federated Parish will hold a roast beef on Kimmelwick dinner taking place at their fellowship hall at 6616 Groveland Hill Road, Saturday, October 10th from 4 until 6 p.m. The public is welcome. Dansville Moose Club at 6 Main Street will be holding a karaoke night October 10th from 7:30 to 10:30 with Kelly Carson and the KC Sunshine Entertainment Group. All are welcome. And the United Methodist Church of Livonia will be holding a takeout spaghetti dinner Wednesday, October 14th at 21 Summer Street in Livonia. All are welcome to attend.
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0: Rush is in Denver this week. They've got a couple of shows tonight, I believe, and on Wednesday. I'm going to try to go to that Wednesday show. And if I do, you know, I'll photo it up. I still have access to my Instagram, but yeah, this whole Facebook thing, Meta doesn't like me for some reason. Is it really you? Because I got all that important information on my Facebook page. Good God, it's harder to get into my Facebook page than it is my bank account. Got to look at rock and roll history on the way, plus some Soundgarden and the Stones. That's next.
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0: classic from the Stones as we take a quick look at rock and roll history for this 5th of October. Happened on this day back in 70, Zeppelin released their iconic album Zeppelin 3. Features songs like That's the Way, Celebration Day, and Immigrant Song. It was on this day in 89 that the crew played a warm-up gig for their upcoming Dr. Feelgood tour at Hollywood's Whiskey A Go-Go. They performed under the pseudonym The Foreskins. The show was used for the filming of the video Kickstart My Heart. And in 91, Guns N' Roses entered the album charts with not one, but two albums. Use Your Illusion 2 grabbed the number one spot, and Use Your Illusion 1 at the number two spot. And in 99, 16 years after they broke up, Roger Daltrey announced that The Who would be reuniting to perform a concert in Vegas. We got birthdays for you today. Garth Hudson of the band, born on this day in 37. Jim Capaldi from Traffic in 44. Brian Johnson of AC/DC, 79 today, born on this day back in 47. And Butch Vig, drummer for Garbage and producer extraordinaire, born on this day in 67. If it's your birthday, that's who you shared with, and that's a quick look at it, folks. Your rock and roll almanac for the 5th of October.
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2: Classic Rock 93.9 weather. Today stays mostly sunny near 60 degrees with a light breeze from the northwest. Tonight turns partly cloudy. Then patchy frost develops with lows around 35. Tuesday starts with patchy frost, then turns sunny and reaches around 60 again. Tuesday night stays mostly clear near 40. Wednesday is sunny and warmer with highs around 72. Currently, it's clear and 63 degrees.
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0: Classic Rock 93.9. It's Greg Stone, and Springwater Community Food Pantry is loading up. That's right. The Springwater United Methodist Church is open every Saturday from 9 until 11, and there's also a little pantry on the side of the church that's open 24 hours a day. Just a heads up on that. Springwater Community Food Pantry is always accepting non-perishable food items as well. 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

got a super group for you on today's haircut. That's coming up in about 15 minutes right now. It's Rare Earth. It's a classic on the Greg Stone Show.

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3: 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We'll be at the reconfigured Corral. 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

0: supergroup Damn Yankees featuring Michael Cordolone, the drummer of Skinner These Days, Tommy Shaw, Jack Blades, and Ted Nugent. That's the Damn Yankees off their 1990 double platinum self-titled debut and Come Again. The Daily Haircut on the Greg Stone program. Give me a few moments. We'll bust out some Bon Scott fronted AC/DC and some Pearl Jam. AC/DC wrapping things up on Friday at MetLife Stadium, that Make Good concert with the Foo Fighters. I think it's probably their last show here in the States. Probably, I don't know. They may do a one-off, but I think that was probably the last date of their last tour ever. That's what I'm guessing. We'll come back on the Greg Stone Show.
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2: Classic Rock 93.9 weather. Tonight stays mostly clear, around 35 degrees, with a light breeze from the northwest. Tuesday starts with patchy frost, then turns sunny and milder, with highs in the upper 50s. Tuesday night stays mostly clear near 40. Wednesday looks sunny and warmer, near 71, followed by Wednesday night partly cloudy, with a slight chance of precipitation. Currently, with clear and windy, it's 61 degrees.
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0: Well, today is Do Something Nice Day. Have you done anything nice for anybody? Or maybe yourself? No, not like that. Stop it. Hey, I got funny from George Carlin coming up on this Do Something Nice Day and music from Pink Floyd and Hendrix.
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0: time keeps on ticking, ticking, ticking, doesn't it? It'll be Halloween before we know it. And what is the most played out Halloween costume? According to this poll, the sexy whatever. A new survey says people were asked for the most overdone costumes, the sexy version of anything. 29% are on board with that. The runner-up was pirate costumes at 25%, Joker costumes at 22%. Other costumes that received votes, cowboys and cowgirls, Harley Quinn, hippies, minions, mimes, and Where's Waldo? Of course, all sexy. Where's Waldo? I want the Where's Waldo sexy outfit, please. Adults are souring on dressing up altogether. 24% of adults say that they plan to dress up for Halloween this year, even though 68% of Americans say that you're never too old to dress up for Halloween. You know, if there's a party, yeah, okay. But, you know, I don't know, unless you're trying to scare the kids, you know, put on that Frankenstein outfit. I do love that. I do love answering the door and handing out the candy. Maybe I will dress up. How about that? Craig Stone, are you dressing up?
1: Here's what's happening in the five-county area. The Dinsville Presbyterian Church will hold their annual Penny Social at 3 School Street on Monday, October 5th. Doors open at 5:30. 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The Groveland Federated Parish will hold a roast beef on Kimmelwick dinner taking place at their fellowship hall at 6616 Groveland Hill Road, Saturday, October 10th from 4 until 6 p.m. The public is welcome. The Enzo Moose Club at 6 Main Street will be holding a karaoke night October 10th from 7:30 to 10:30 with Kelly Carson and the KC Sunshine Entertainment Group. All are welcome. And the United Methodist Church of Livonia will be holding a takeout spaghetti dinner Wednesday, October 14th at 21 Summer Street in Livonia. All are welcome to attend.
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0: Jefferson Starship as we wrap up Stone Cold Factor, a bunch of stony baloney this afternoon, that tobacco is still the most successful American industry. Sadly, that is a stone cold fact. 15% on returns. Still. Even at almost $10 a pack and all the information we have medically about what cigarettes can do to you. Still America's most successful industry. It's Greg Stone. We'll get back to it. I got the Kinks and some birthday boy rock from AC/DC.
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2: Classic Rock 93.9 weather. Tonight stays mostly clear, around 35 degrees, with a light breeze from the northwest. Tuesday starts with patchy frost, then turns sunny and milder, with highs in the upper 50s. Tuesday night stays mostly clear, near 40. Wednesday looks sunny and warmer, near 71, followed by Wednesday night partly cloudy, with a slight chance of precipitation. Currently, it's clear and 57 degrees.
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0: It's October and the MLB is just rolling through the playoffs. The NLDS continued with a pair of games yesterday. Brewers began the day with a thrilling victory after walking off the Padres 4-3 in Game 2. Milwaukee leads their series 2-0 and visits San Diego for Game 3 on Tuesday. The Braves evened up their series at 1-1 following a 3-2 win over the Dodgers in Game 2. Atlanta hosts Los Angeles for Game 3 on Tuesday. And tonight, it's the American League's turn at the plate as the best of five divisional series resumes. We've got Chicago and Cleveland at it today, and the Yankees and Tampa Bay. Tampa Bay up on that series 1-0, and Chicago leads their series 1-0. It's Greg Stone, and we'll come back here more of your favorite classic rock on the way, because that's what we do.
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2: Classic Rock 93.9 weather. Tonight stays mostly clear, around 35 degrees, with a light breeze from the northwest. Tuesday starts with patchy frost, then turns sunny and milder, with highs in the upper 50s. Tuesday night stays mostly clear, near 40. Wednesday looks sunny and warmer, near 71. Followed by Wednesday night, partly cloudy, with a slight chance of precipitation. Currently, it's clear and 54 degrees.
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0: Queen, wrapping up my portion of your Monday. Well, that was a quick Monday, wasn't it? Hey, thanks for having me in your speakers. We'll do it again tomorrow. That's right, folks. Same stony time, same stony place, and as always, thanks for having us in your speakers.
1: This is not headline news. It's World Teachers Day. They're overworked and underpaid, but it's worth it at the end of the year when you give them that $10 Starbucks gift card. Digger is the biggest bomb of Tom Cruise's career, but you'll get used to it, responded Nicolas Cage. Research shows the best tippers are in Delaware, while the worst are in California. The biggest tip this weekend was, don't see Digger. CBS fired Tony Romo 4 games into the NFL season. Another Cowboy fails to make the playoffs. And there's a new dating app called ReadMe that matches people who love books. 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This is not headline news.
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